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The new one from Joe Nichols is coming up after we hear from Thomas Rhett on Thunder 106. It was the

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I knew it, I knew you, here on Thunder 106. 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

0: Jersey's best country. Thunder 106 with Palmer Lee. Robin in for TJ during Country Nights. And on Wednesday, we're back at Bar A in Lake Como. It is the Miller Lite Boots and Beers Country Happy Hour from 6 to 8 p.m. I'm not sure who's going to be there. I want to say Nina. I'm pretty sure it's going to be Nina. And she's got a boatload of things to give away. You can enjoy line dancing courtesy of DJ Mike and Rachel, your instructor. There's live country music and Miller Lite pint and bottle specials, and of course your chance to win some prizes. In the meantime, if you need more info, hit up thunder106.com.
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It's Megan Maroney here on Thunder 106. And if you want a good cry, go hunt down Megan's tribute to the great Dolly Parton. I Will Always Love You. In fact, you can tell she's about to break up during the song, you know. Very emotional. Go hunt it down. It's online. Right now, Kevin Powers and Shaboozey on Thunder 106.

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Can you imagine becoming friends with someone you idolized growing up? Lainey Wilson became friends with Dolly Parton. She was lucky enough to be able to do that. And she has a magnificent tribute to Dolly on her Instagram page. Go check it out while we check in with Kane Brown on Thunder 106.

It's Jersey's best country, Thunder 106.3 and 106.5 with Graylin James. And coming up in just a bit, I'm going to tell you how you may be able to win tickets to see Ella Langley on September 10th in Newark at the Prudential Center. 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

0: That girl is awesome. Ashley Cook here on Thunder 106. Robin Lane rolling for TJ during country nights. And we have an opportunity for you to win some Ella Langley tickets. Listen very, very closely. 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Ella coming to the Prudential Center on September 10th. And it's a ticket blitz. We've got four pairs up for grabs between 6 and 8 on Wednesday night. Hit up thunder106.com and get yourself info.
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Oh, thanks for punching us up. We're Jersey's Best Country Thunder 106, and I love this Dylan Scott song. It's a very cleverly written song, as if a small town is writing a letter to a big city. 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

Jersey's Best Country Thunder 106 with Dustin Lynch. Robin in for TJ, Eileen in Sayreville. I have your Thomas Rhett coming up. But first, it's Zach John King on Thunder 106.

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0: From the canyons of New York City to the slots of Atlantic City to

Kenny Style here on Thunder 106. So the American Heart Association caught up with Ella Langley and her crew on the road to teach them how to perform hands-only CPR. By the way, choosing Texas is the perfect tempo to do CPR. It has 112 beats per minute. Here's Ella now on Thunder 106.

0: That is one fierce female. Her name is Avery Anna here on Thunder 106. That's kind of rockin' country. I like that a lot. Looking forward to hearing more from Avery Anna. I'm Robin in for TJ for Country Nights, and we've got a win 'em before you can buy 'em thing going on all week long. I did say, I guess over the weekend for the last few days, that I had a feeling I was going to get a chance to finally see Russell Dickerson. And yes, dreams do come true. Russell is coming to the Wellmont Theater in Montclair on October 1st. And tomorrow morning between 6 and 10, Nina and Tom from the Pork, Roll, and Eggs Morning Show have your chance to win from Thunder 106.
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Dan and Shay coming to Jersey September 24th. Tyler Hubbard and Josh Ross opening up the show at the Arts Center in Holmdel. Rhino, it's Vincent Mason, Damned If I Do, on Thunder 106.

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Right now, George Burge and Luke Bryan getting together. 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

Jelly Roll here on Thunder 106. He's been in the news lately. I try not to pay attention to stuff like this. I guess, you know, he said something about the president when he hosted, you know, Jimmy Kimmel Live, and now he's got to defend himself. I say there are more important things in the world to pay attention to. As Kenny Chesney would say, just carry on, enjoy your life. I know Shane Proffitt, Long Live Country on Jersey's Best Country, Thunder 106.

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Lainey Wilson getting an assist on electric guitar from John Mayer here on Thunder 106. 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

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Well, my time with you is done for now. My name is Robin Lane. We will talk again soon. I promise you that. Let's do the latest from Coe Wetzel featuring Ella Langley. 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

0: sir, but wouldn't two thumbs up be better?
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1: 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Job well done. So that's exactly the seal of approval we're looking for.
0: Yeah, but there's another picture of the guy on the other side of the truck, so you could argue that's two thumbs up.
1: 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You got it?
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2: 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Thunder 106. It is 6:03. 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
3: News.
2: The Supreme Court voted 5-4 to allow President Trump to continue construction of a new White House ballroom.
3: I didn't know that stopped.
2: The National Trust for Historic Preservation challenged the $400 million construction, claiming Trump lacked unilateral authority. Chief Justice Roberts dissented, writing, construction of the ballroom has proceeded apace that construction is likely unlawful.
3: Okay. I don't know what that means.
2: Today's holidays, okay. National No Rhyme or Reason Day.
3: No rhyme or reason for that, Nina.
2: Acne Positivity Day.
3: Nina, your face looks great.
2: Thanks, Tom. American Chess Day.
3: Oh, checkmate.
2: Child Identity Theft Awareness Day.
3: Don't steal my identity, my child.
2: National Tofu Day.
3: Ugh.
2: Pink Cadillac Day.
3: Oh.
2: Pink Cadillac, plush velvet seats, right? Riding in the back, cruising down the street.
3: What's that?
2: Yeah, waving to the girls.
3: What song is that? Right. I got a pink
2: spending all your money on a Saturday night. Maybe, it's Pink Cadillac.
3: Maybe. Who sings that song?
2: I don't know. It's an old one.
3: Yeah, it's an oldie but a goodie, huh?
2: Let me see.
3: Look, if you have a pink Cadillac.
2: Pink Cadillac. Oh, Bruce Springsteen does one.
3: I don't know. I feel like if you have
2: Natalie Cole.
3: If you have a pink Cadillac, come on. Get it together.
2: My Uncle Sammy had an amazing pink Cadillac convertible.
3: Did he really?
2: It was the most classic, beautiful car you've ever
3: seen.
2: It
3: was pink?
2: It is pink. My cousin Mary has it now.
3: I don't like it.
2: It's absolutely gorgeous. I'll show you a picture of it. You'll be like, oh, man, that's sweet. That is sweet. It's old school Cadillac. It's not like a new baby pink Cadillac. It's like that old, oh, man, it's so nice. It's a classic.
3: I feel like you have a pink car.
2: It's not like a pink car. It's not like that.
3: I feel like if you have a pink car, you sell cosmetics.
2: You're absolutely mistaken.
3: All right.
2: Okay. What? I did see a baby pink Bronco the other day. I was like, I don't really like it. It was weird, but this isn't like that.
3: And were they like, you want to buy some nail polish?
2: No.
3: Oh, there she goes.
2: No, they weren't, Tom.
3: Okay.
2: My dad actually just won a contest for this brown Cadillac that he has, a really cool old school one.
3: Yeah.
2: He got first place.
3: Wow.
2: Like a car show. Yeah. He loves it. Look at your dad. But it was also my Uncle Sammy's car.
3: Okay.
2: And my dad has it now, and he takes it to shows and stuff.
3: So. Oh, yeah? Oh, yeah. A lot of Cadillacs.
2: National Chicken Boy Day?
3: Chicken Boy?
2: What's Chicken Boy Day?
3: Get out of here, Chicken Boy!
2: Roblox Day? Ginger Cat Appreciation Day?
3: Ginger Cat? We're not going to make fun of cats?
2: The color, like a red cat?
3: I guess. I don't know.
2: World Letter Writing Day, National Cherry Popover Day, and Building and Code Staff Appreciation Day.
3: Building a code staff. I don't even know what that means.
2: Make sure your building's up to code.
3: Oh, okay. All right.
2: Duh.
3: Oh, someone just said people that sell Mary Kay cosmetics have a pink car. Maybe that's where I got that from. Thank you, Megan.
2: If they're a top seller, they get a pink Cadillac. She wrote LOL. Is that true? That's not true.
3: I don't know.
2: That's not true. They just give you a pink Cadillac.
3: Pink Cadillac, maybe.
2: I think she's making a joke about, because you said it's people who sell makeup.
3: I don't know. Let's see. Let's look it up.
2: Oh, my God.
3: What? I don't know. Maybe she's right. Oh, and my thing just went off. Okay. So I can't look it up because what just happened? Oh, I'm back. I'm back, baby. I'm back. All right, here we go. Pink Cadillac. I can't spell Cadillac.
2: What are you going to spell? Why are you just typing in pink Cadillac?
3: I don't know.
2: You have to type in, like, Mary Kay.
3: Okay. All right. Take it easy.
2: And pink Cadillac.
3: Someone else said that, too. Here we go.
2: Top seller, they must be selling millions, though, right? To get a Cadillac.
3: Yeah. I mean, they're probably like, hey, here's some face cream. Let's see what it says here. Independent beauty, blah, blah, blah, group sales, approximately 50%. Yeah, the top earners can also choose a cash alternative instead of driving the physical car. Yeah. Look at that.
2: Oh, sorry, what does it say?
3: If you are part of the high group, you get an iconic pink Cadillac through the Mary Kay.
2: I wonder what the high group is.
3: Approximately 1.5% independent. I don't know. How to qualify? Because Zillow must first build a large team promoting it and stuff.
2: It said they award the use of an iconic pink Cadillac. They don't just give you a car. I think you use the car as long as you're a top-tier seller, and then you give it back.
3: Yeah, I mean, if you get fired, they're probably like, give the car back. Yeah, they're not giving you a car. They're like, it's yours. I mean, they're like, get out of here. This happened for the top five salesmen in a 1970 Cadillac.
2: I can't imagine this is still going on.
3: That started in 1969. Huh.
2: Very sexy year.
3: It's extremely difficult, with fewer than 0.2 of all independent beauty consoles achieving the vehicle. So, yeah, it's a big deal. It's a big deal. So you have to, here it is. So you have to get, you have to make about $16,000 monthly. Wholesale. So if you're making about $150,000 to $150,000 in sales throughout the year, you get a pink Cadillac. How about that, Nina? I guess it was true. Apologize to Megan.
2: Yeah, sorry, I didn't think that was true. I thought she was making a joke, but it wasn't just Megan. It was also who? Mary?
3: Mary, too? Let me see. I was too busy. Oh, no, Cherie.
2: Cherise
3: from Brick, yeah. Cherie. And then Mary came in as well.
2: It wasn't Cherise.
3: No?
2: It's Megan.
3: I know Megan originally.
2: Lisa.
3: And then, yeah, she's Mary.
2: Another Lisa. And Mary. Mary, Lisa, Megan, Lisa.
3: What about Cherie? She's
2: Cherie
3: saying
2: said good morning.
3: No, if you look into the...
2: She just wrote Mary Kay Cosmetics.
3: Yeah. So she was saying the same thing. I get it. I get what you're saying. Cherie. She was
2: It's Cherise. Why do you keep calling her Sherry?
3: Cherie. East. Cherie. Don't get nasty. What are you up to, Nina?
2: Just do first texter.
3: Oh. Okay.
2: Not up to anything, Tom. Okay.
3: It's so fired up.
2: Am I?
3: Yes. Oh, we got a new first texter, Nina.
2: Really?
3: Yeah.
2: Where's Get out of town.
3: It's Thunder Daddy Tuesday. This is her idea. She wanted me to do this every week.
2: Hold on. I got
3: And she's
2: find
3: annoyed
2: it.
3: By it.
2: Somebody got rid of my Thunderstruck. That's
3: it's right there.
2: There it is. Oh, because you saw it so quickly. What did you do yesterday?
3: Hold on. I did do something yesterday. Oh, I forget.
2: I'll tell you what I did.
3: What?
2: I made an amazing dinner. I made popcorn shrimp with
3: nice.
2: Like an orange chicken stir fry sauce
3: nice.
2: Inside with coconut jasmine rice and garlicky green beans that
3: did,
2: I sauteed.
3: Did you make jasmine rice in coconut milk or coconut?
2: No. It was steam rice.
3: Oh, okay. You can steam it in coconut. Next time you steam it in coconut milk.
2: Oh, that's a good idea, too.
3: Yeah, it's good.
2: I could do that.
3: Yeah.
2: But it was really good. I'm like, guys, I'm really excited about this. I actually saw it on TikTok. Follow us, PorkRollNX7.
3: Nice.
2: I saw this girl. She's like, I'm going to feed my family for under $15 at Aldi. And I was like, oh, let's see what she's going to do.
3: $15.
2: And I was like, oh, I like the way this sounds. Coconut shrimp. It's just a different meal for my family. So
3: I did it.
2: And I not coconut shrimp, popcorn shrimp.
3: Yeah.
2: And they loved it.
3: Really?
2: Loved it, Tom. It was a hit.
3: I like that.
2: Next, I'm going to make these little bread bites. I got pizza dough. I'm going to flatten it out. I'm going to cut them up, put a little salt, put a little olive oil, and just air fry them for like 5 minutes. They're going to come out so good.
3: You know, it's funny you say the TikTok thing. I saw Dolly Parton's famous macaroni and cheese.
2: Oh, yeah?
3: I made that yesterday.
2: Was it good?
3: Yeah.
2: Mm.
3: Now, I liked it. My two other kids liked it. Vin was like, meh, it's butt. I'm like, what? I can't win the macaroni and cheese battle at my house. I make a fantastic mac and cheese. And one of them always has a problem with it. Actually, Joey never cares. Either Sully is crushing me or Vin's crushing me. So this time I made it more to Sully's liking. I'm like, this recipe is more to Sully's liking. Very easy, by the way, Nina. Like, no roux, no nothing. It's basically three eggs.
2: Does mac and cheese have roux?
3: Yeah, of course. Like a homemade mac and cheese? Baked mac and cheese? Yeah. Nina.
2: Nobody says that.
3: What do you mean nobody says that?
2: I never say when I make a mac and cheese, I'm like, I need the roux.
3: No, you don't need... But usually it's part of the recipe. This one had none of it. It was literally... It was two eggs beaten.
2: Eggs?
3: Yeah.
2: Oh, for the... Okay.
3: Two eggs beaten. Two teaspoons of melted butter. Half a cup of sour cream. Cup of milk. mixed it together, then put 8 ounces of Velveeta, 8 ounces of cheddar, 8 ounces of

0: Hey, Jack, I put a little mutz in there to make a little stretcher. I put a little bit of mutz in there. You mix it all together, leave some cheese on the side. Throw the pasta in, mix it up, and bake it for 20 minutes. That's it. They might have, you put the cheese on top, of course. That was it. It was delicious.
1: Sounds good.
0: It was creamy and sticky. It was nice. Stretchy, I should say, not sticky.
1: I know what you meant.
0: Yeah, yeah. You have the music yet or what?
1: Yeah, I have it. You ready? We were telling stories, so I
0: enjoyed your story.
2: I enjoyed our story! Welcome, everybody! It's Thunder Daddy Tuesday! And you're here with us, pork roll and eggs. And I'm about to get the first texter. We got a new one! We got Paul from Brick is the first texter. Ha, ha. We got Debbie Eatontown, Petey Staten Island, Todd for Chat Truck Guy, and the Elders Local One. And then 6 minutes after that, we have Reedy Neptune City! Happy Thunder Daddy Tuesday, Nina, go!
1: All right. We got Lori, Tom Sporey, Keyport, Ray Bone, Sabine, Wayne, Terry, Ralphie T, Mike 282, Brian the Bather, Goober, Manalapa DW, Tina Eatontown, Sea Captain Chris, Bungalow Mo, Kevin Tom's River, Howie the Duck, Doreen, Mr. Joe,
2: Pingatti,
1: Rain from Bayville, Joanne, from Tom's River, Lisa
2: cream.
1: Brick, Megan Colts Neck, Lisa Union Beach, Barry Oldbridge, Antony 825, and Charisse from Brick.
2: Chevy!
1: Good morning.

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0: It's September, and I want these kids out of my house.
1: September 1st, y'all.
0: Hey, I'm tired.
1: I can't believe it.
0: Oh, my God, I forgot I had a story about my mom. We'll do that later in the show.
1: You know what I do now?
0: Do what?
1: You want to talk about your mom later?
0: I'll talk about it later.
1: Yeah, we got to get to some music.
0: Shrimp, shrimp, shrimp, shrimp, shrimp, shrimp. Popcorn shrimp.
1: So
0: her family liked it. With Dean Price.
1: All right, guys, listen, just announced yesterday, Thunder 106 presents Russell Dickerson at the Wellmont Theater. We got those tickets for you coming up this morning.
2: Russell Dickerson!
1: Right around 7:30,
2: yeah,
1: all right?
2: Yeah.
1: Keep it locked. Jersey's best country, Thunder 106.

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0: Time now for three things you need to know.
1: All righty, folks. Three things you need to know. Florida Steak and Shake car hop arrested for indecent exposure.
2: What?
1: A Florida fast food worker was arrested after exposing himself to a female customer during a car hop delivery. Artavian Crumity, 25, was working at a Steak and Shake in Largo when he approached a woman's vehicle while serving her food with his penis exposed through his zipper.
3: Oh!
1: Surveillance footage confirmed the incident.
3: Your fly's down. Hey, did you order the shake?
1: That sound is so stupid and annoying. Yeah, because I don't get it. Like, I get it, yeah. but
3: it's just, you know, it's fun for me. You imagine you're like, oh, here comes our burgers and duck.
1: I'd be like, I don't want it.
3: I don't want that.
1: I need your manager.
3: What's happening right now? Oh, is my fly down? Sorry about that.
1: Yeah.
3: Sure, sir, that's impressive. I understand, but like, I'm calling the police.
1: What prompts you to do something like that? Like, was it a dare?
3: Anthony, side of Gonzo Nose. Thank you. That's one of my lines.
1: What do you call it?
3: Gonzo Nose.
1: Oh, yeah.
3: You know, old Gonzo Nose hanging out there?
1: Mm-hmm.
3: I mean, he's either a dare or he's a creep or he wanted to get fired. I don't know.
1: That's what I'm saying. Like, you got to know that's not going to go well for you. So, Stevie Bill wants to know if he was on roller skates. Doesn't say.
3: Here's your burger. Here's your shake. Is it drafty? Sir, your
1: penis is out.
3: Your junk is hanging out. Oh, it is. Must be tough.

0: Oh, my God. Oh. I guess he could claim he didn't know.
1: I couldn't do that.
0: What? Have it hanging out of your pants?
1: Yeah.
2: I'd be like, here I am. Am I going to say anything? You don't.
1: I'll just roll myself back.
0: Yeah, okay. They're like, we don't see anything.
2: D-Mike, did you do it, Tom?
1: I'm like, I did, and no one noticed.
0: Moving on to Netflix. They've greenlit a fourth season to Shane Gillis' workplace comedy Tires.
1: Nice.
0: Is that a fourth season? I haven't even watched the first one.
1: Oh, Nina, it's good. You haven't seen any of Tires?
0: No.
1: Oh, Nina, it's so good.
0: Season 3 reached number 5 on the global top 10 English TV list. Its highest ever ranking. The series has surpassed 45 million views across 3 seasons.
1: It's a must watch.
0: Yeah, they say it's unapologetic comedy.
1: It's cool to make
0: another season of Tires.
1: It's so fun.
0: That's what Gillis said.
1: It's the perfect, like, just like shut your brain off, watch some comedy, like a sitcom. It's so good. Like, for you not to watch it is almost criminal. I suggest you watch it now that the kids are in school.
0: Well, when they start school, I'll watch it.
1: Yeah, and it's only 20, like, they're like 25 minutes.
0: I just watched the latest Ted Lasso yesterday and Reacher, but I gotta finish the episode.
1: Yeah, Ted Lasso's every Wednesday, right?
0: Mm-hmm.
1: I gotta keep up on that. I said we were watching Leanne.
0: Mm-hmm.
1: So that's pretty much what we've been watching.
0: That's a comedy show, too.
1: Yeah, it's a quick mindless comedy. I can't believe my wife's like, I love it. I'm like,
0: are those 30-minute episodes?
1: Like 24, okay. 25 minutes.
0: Yeah.
1: Look, it's kind of cheesy and kind of weird, but I kind of enjoy it.
0: It looked funny.
1: It's always weird watching like a live studio kind of old school sitcom on Netflix for some reason.
0: Yeah, it is weird, but that's what they're on now. Who watches like cable? I feel like it's rare.
1: Some people do. I mean, but like.
0: Some people, but I feel like it's more the apps now. You're just clicking on everything.
1: Yeah, I mean, like Netflix has a lot of stuff on it.
0: They really do. And finally, a man in the UK was jailed after being caught trying to throw drugs into prison. Footage from outside the prison showed him making several unsuccessful attempts to throw a package over the prison wall before finally succeeding. But it was immediately grabbed by a prison guard.
1: You think the prison guards were like, Jimmy, Area 54, check out outside the gate. There seems to be a man out there with a backpack trying to throw it over a 30-foot wall.
0: Like, was he aiming for a specific inmate?
1: He's just trying to throw drugs over.
0: Why, though?
1: He's like, there's someone trying to throw drugs over the yard. Yeah. Like, what are you doing?
0: It's so stupid.
1: That's the dumbest thing you can do. Guys, it's a prison. You think there's no cameras?
0: I know. What are you doing?
1: He's like, how mad was he every time it fell back?
0: Oh, my God.
1: Come
0: on.
1: Why can't anyone get this crack? I'm trying to throw crack over the wall. It's impossible. It's so heavy, this crack. Why is it so much? This crack cocaine is not going over this wall, sir. Excuse me, sir. What are you doing? I'm obviously trying to throw crack cocaine over the wall so my buddy, the inmate, can get some and sell it for, like, ramen noodles.
0: Ramen. That is a major currency in the prisons.
1: Oh, Nina, I can imagine. How many ramens do you think you'd be worth?
0: Oh, God. How many ramens would I be worth?
1: Yeah. Like, how many ramen packets?
0: Oh, I don't know. What do you mean be worth?
1: Like, you know, when they sell you.
0: I better be worth more than 10 ramens. I want the good flavors.
1: Ramen's like a hot commodity, I think.
0: I want, like, picante beef or something fancy.
1: What?
0: Not just plain old chicken.
1: It's going to be chicken ramen. It's nothing. Come on. Mm. I mean, I'm wondering how many. I'm probably about 8 to 10 ramens, I think. I'm probably 8 to 10 ramens and maybe a cigarette, like a Lucy.
0: A Lucy?
1: Yeah, you know, like with one or two cigarettes.
0: Oh,
1: you know, I'll give you 2 Butts. I'll give you 2 Marlboros, or 2 Cools. I'll give you 2 Cools and 8 ramens. You make it 10 and a ketchup pack. We have a deal. He's yours. I'm like, guys, I don't want to be anybody's.
0: Yeah.
1: They'd be like, oh, no.
0: Take them.
1: Anthony from Fort Griffin said he's worth 2 shrimp.
0: Two shrimp ramens.
1: That's shrimp ramens. I mean, that's probably a really fancy one.
0: Yeah, I feel like shrimp ramen's not the way to go. I never get the shrimp ramen. I can't do it.
1: Yeah?
0: Anyway.
1: I mean, you're not in prison. You're in prison. Shrimp ramen's probably the greatest thing you've ever had.
0: You think?
1: Nina, I can't imagine.
0: I honestly feel that the chicken is the best, and then the beef.
1: Steamy Bill thinks that if he was an inmate, the ketchup would have sealed the deal.
0: Ketchup? Yeah.
1: I mean, the one ketchup packet, why not?
0: Why? They don't have ketchup in jail?
1: You don't want to get it. You can't bring anything back. When you're hungry, you're hungry.
0: No, I mean, like, in the lunch, like, in the mess hall or whatever.
1: The mess hall.
0: What do they call it?
1: And the mess hall, I guess. I don't know.
0: Or the cafeteria? Mess hall in the military? The cafeteria? I don't know. But they have ketchup. I'm sure, like, the things you could pump.
1: Yeah, but I don't think you could bring it back. I used to watch a guy that used to make prison meals. I watched this guy like prison burritos. I'm like, what's happening? He's like, all right, first you have to go get chopped ham. I'm like, ew! It was like a ham steak that they chopped up. I'm like, oh god.
0: Oh.
1: He put it on the. It was just the grossest thing I've ever seen.
0: It sounds gross.
1: You're making homemade wine.
2: Mm.
0: And there are three things you needed to know.
1: All right, you didn't want to.
0: That's gross.
1: I mean, prison.
0: Jersey's best country. It's Thunder 106.
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1: Corinne Jewelers.
2: Come on, everybody!
3: Morning, everybody!
2: Ooh, that was gurgly.
3: Did it on purpose.
2: You gotta fix your camera a little bit. You're out of focus.
3: Oh, this camera.
2: You're out of focus. Keep going. No, the other way. No, other way. Like, turn it. You're not turning it. You're just pushing it back. No, that way.
3: Well, I mean,
2: there you are. Right there, Tom. That's it. Tom, you got it. Tom, that's it.
3: This camera's so annoying.
2: I asked our engineer if they could, like, place it permanently up on your computer, so we'll see what happens.
3: This stupid thing.
2: The Supreme Court voted 5-4 to allow President Trump to continue construction of a new White House ballroom. The National Trust for Historic Preservation challenged the $400 million construction, claiming Trump lacked unilateral authority.
3: I didn't know it even happened.
2: As Chief Justice Roberts wrote, construction of the ballroom has proceeded a pace that construction is likely unlawful.
3: Okay. Whatever.
2: Today's days.
3: Okay.
2: No rhyme or reason day.
3: There's no rhyme or reason for this.
2: American Chess Day.
3: Oh, checkmate.
2: Acne Positivity Day.
3: Nina, your skin looks great today.
2: Thanks, Tom. Child Identity Theft Awareness Day.
3: Don't steal my
2: Tofu
3: kid.
2: Day.
3: Oh,
2: Pink Cadillac Day.
3: Pink Cadillac.
2: I showed you a picture of it. It was sweet, right?
3: Yeah, it was nice. It was like an Elvis car.
2: Yeah, it was old school. National Chicken Boy Day.
3: You're a chicken boy.
2: What's a chicken boy?
3: I don't know. Shut up, chicken boy.
2: Roblox Day.
3: Yeah.
2: Ginger Cat Appreciation Day.
3: How dare they?
2: Are
3: we even making fun of cats now?
2: I don't know. World Letter Writing Day.
3: Okay.
2: National Cherry Popover Day.
3: I like a good old cherry popover.
2: What's a popover? Like a Danish?
3: No, kinda. It's like you wrap it in like puff pastry and you bake it.
2: Oh, okay.
3: It's like a triangle.
2: Oh, yes.
3: You know
2: okay.
3: What I mean? Yeah.
2: Did I say World Letter Writing Day?
3: Yeah, okay. You know, enough with the writing letters.
2: Building and Code Staff Appreciation Day.
3: We'll just get rid of that one altogether. What a bore.
2: I looked up Chicken Boy Day. Yeah. It's in honor of the ceremonial birthday of the iconic 22-foot-tall fiberglass statue of a boy with a chicken head in L.A. So there's a boy with a chicken head statue in L.A. Why? I don't know. But they celebrate it today. September 1st.
3: Whatever, Chicken Boy.
2: Chicken Boy.
3: Shut up, chicken boy.
2: And that's your news on Thunder 106.
3: It's now time for your sports scoop with Tom Spork, roll the boy. With a little bit of his friend, Nina the Knee.
2: Hey.
3: With Lady Sports, WNBA basketball, go.
2: We had no games yesterday. However, the news in WNBA is that Asia Wilson and Kelsey Plum will miss the FIBA Women's World Cup for health reasons.
3: Oh,
2: with
3: really?
2: Plum also missing the rest of the 2026 WNBA season.
3: Oh, Plum's good.
2: Yep.
3: Well, that stinks.
2: So, replacements Kiki Irafian and Sonia Citron would replace Wilson and Plum in the FIBA World Cup roster.
3: Asia Wilson's good too.
2: I know.
3: That's not good. But you know, I think we're the best in the world, right? Women's basketball.
2: I don't know.
3: I think so. I think we're like the best. Like I know in soccer we're like the top three in the world or top if not the best. Women's sports rules here in the United States. We make things happen, which is great.
2: Yeah.
3: Yeah.
2: I
3: think the women's soccer team is probably better than the male soccer team, if I'm not mistaken. I think they keep it real. Hmm. Let's go, ladies.
2: Let's go, ladies.
3: Let's go, ladies.
2: Hey, ladies.
3: MLB baseball. The Phillies, they beat the Diamondbacks 2-1 to the New York Metropolitans. My favorite team for the next three games. They beat the Reds. Not the Reds. The Rays, I'm sorry. 3-2. So they're helping out the Yankees. If only the butt Yankees could win a game. You. Really? Really? You could have gained a game, but you decided to go into L.A. and lose 10-1? There was errors all over the place? You guys are butt. You scored 14 runs now, or 16 runs. Now you scored one?
2: Butt.
3: This is why you're the New York butt Yankees. Get it together. Get it together. Get it together. By the way, also Yankee news, a Boston broadcaster, radio broadcaster, was kind of dissing Chad Chisholm. Or Jazz Chisholm.
2: Why?
3: And because he stole, it's so stupid, he stole third base in the eighth inning on a 7-1 game. And the guy lost his mind. He's like, it's Bush League. You know, that's the way Jazz. It was... you know, play that way. They should drill. It's just obnoxious. They should drill Austin Wilson for doing that. It's like, dude, grow up. Number one, it's 7-1. It wasn't like it was 25-0. Slow down. So that guy got a lot of heat. Even Josh Hart from the Knicks was like, yo, this guy needs to be fired. Needs to be fired. So, yeah, that was the big controversy. You know, some Yankees came in and they all defended Jazz, and that's it. That's basically it. That's your sports scoop.
2: Okay.
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There's Morgan Wallen, Jersey's Best Country, Thunder 106. Pork Roll and Eggs with Nina and Tom. So this was just announced yesterday. Win them before you could buy them to see Russell Dickerson at the Wellmont. Thunder 106 presents Russell Dickerson, Wellmont Theater in Montclair on October 1st. And we have a pair of tickets for Caller 106. 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Good luck.

0: Thunder 106 Jersey's Best Country. Poor Chronics with Nina and Tom. Hello, who's this?
1: Hi, this is Amy from Howell.
0: Hi, Amy. How are you?
1: I'm doing well. Good morning. How are you?
0: Good, thank you.
2: Amy, guess what?
1: What?
2: Your phone connection stinks, but it doesn't matter because you're the winner. Congratulations, you're caller 106.
1: Woo, thank you.
0: You are welcome. 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
1: Awesome. Thank you so much.
0: You are welcome. 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
5: All right, according to AccuWeather, today it's going to be humid. A couple morning showers followed by a heavy thunderstorm this afternoon, high 83. Tonight, a possible thunderstorm, otherwise mostly cloudy and humid, low 71. And then for tomorrow, not as warm with a shower, high 76. Right now it's 74 and partly cloudy on Thunder 106.
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1: 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And it could be anything. You know, a broken necklace, a bracelet that doesn't clasp anymore, an earring without a match. This goes for men, too.
2: Nina, I always go with the Earth Treasures and give them my jewelry.
1: I know.
2: I get the best price. They're always transparent. They're always honest. They always tell me what's going on. And you get more money than you think you're going to get.
1: Yeah. You're always walking out of there surprised, like, wow.
2: Yeah. Oh, Nina, wow.
1: Yeah. They're going to carefully evaluate your items. They're going to explain what you have. And then they're going to give you that offer with no pressure. And like Tom said, it's complete transparency. There's no obligation. Because at Earth Treasures, they know it's not just about the value. They know you want someone that you can trust with your valuables.
2: And I trust them. I'm telling you. You go there one time, you see the money you get back, you'll trust them too.
1: I remember one time when Tom went, he came back and told me, he goes, Nina, you're never going to believe this. Oh. How much money I got.
2: Oh.
1: Yeah. For all this old jewelry. It was like your wife's ex his jewelry or something it was just sitting there.
2: It was my wife's like old jewelry from high school.
1: Yeah, and gathering
2: then,
1: dust.
2: Like, yeah, like stuff you'd never wear now. And then I think some stuff from her ex-boyfriends. I was like, let's get rid of it. And Nina, we got a buttload of money.
1: Yeah.
2: And we went on vacation.
1: Yeah, there you... Guys, and that was my next point.
2: Ah.
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1: 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Pork roll next with Nina and Tom. 807-HIT-YOUR-LALS. The Supreme Court voted 5-4 to allow President Trump to continue construction of a new White House ballroom. The National Trust for Prehistoric Preservation challenged the $400 million construction, claiming Trump lacked unilateral authority. Chief Justice, I'm looking at our camera right now, and you're not on it. Look, it's just a still shot of us.
2: I can't deal the camera thing. Like, I can't deal with it. We're trying to do a radio show. Who cares about the cameras?
1: Okay, it's coming in. We care because we want to record
2: I understand, but it's the middle of the break.
1: It was just a stupid, boring news story. Trump's going to spend $400 million.
2: He is?
1: So, for construction of a new... White House ballroom, okay? Which we will never visit in our lifetime.
2: No.
1: So who cares?
2: Maybe me. I'm very popular.
1: Yeah, okay. Sure. And today's holidays, we're gonna shorten this one up.
2: Okay.
1: No rhyme, nor reason day.
2: Okay.
1: Chess day.
2: Oh, checkmate.
1: American chess day. Tofu day.

0: Pink Cadillac Day. 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Roblox Day. 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And Cherry Popover Day.
1: Get out of my face.
0: Oh, and World Letter Writing Day. What do you mean, get out of your face?
1: Chicken Boy.
0: Yeah, Chicken Boy. It's a statue in L.A.
1: Chicken Boy. Ridiculous.
0: You're listening to Pork on Eggs with Nina and Tom. It's 8:08. So what's the story about your mom?
1: Oh, so I'm going to see my mom today, actually. So I was over, you know, I'm going to lunch, but I was over my mom's house over the weekend. Mm-hmm. My step-siblings were home. So I went to go say hello to them. You know, one's from L.A. and one is from Florida. So I go over there and, you know, my mom has to dunk my brother.
0: Your brother.
1: So I'm sitting there and all of a sudden a picture comes out. It's a portrait of my mom, mm-hmm. my stepdad, and the dog.
0: Okay, a lot of
1: people
0: do.
1: Holding it like, and I'm like, when did you do that? She goes, oh, Marianne had Al do it.
0: Al? Photographer?
1: I'm like, who's Al? She goes, you know, Al. I'm like, who's Al? She goes, the computer, Al. I'm like, you mean AI?
0: Oh, my God.
1: She goes, yeah, it's AI. What?
0: Why is she calling it Al AI?
1: I don't know. She probably just saw the A and the capital I and thought it was Al. I have no idea. And I'm like, what? I'm like, you AI'd a picture of you and the dog as a family portrait?
0: Yeah.
1: She's like, yes, doesn't look how beautiful he looks.
0: Oh, my God.
1: Your brother looks great.
0: And you're not in it.
1: I'm like, Nina, I didn't even think about that. Where am I? I'm like, where's the Reservoir Family?
0: Yeah, she could have Al'd you in it.
1: It's just, it's her, it looks pretty real. It's her and my stepfather and this dog in the middle, like, holding it. I gotta get the picture.
0: Oh, I gotta see this.
1: It's so ridiculous. I'm like, aren't we taking this a little too far?
0: Oh, my.
1: Like, aren't we going? Like, she loves the dog, and I get it. She loves that dog so much. But I'm like, come on.
0: Oh, my God, I love it.
1: She goes, we got to go out to the lunch today, you know? She's like, yeah, so my mom can't see. My mom's going blind. She's like, I have to be back by 2 o'clock. The dog needs his medicine. Can you give them? I'm like, okay. I'm like, if we're back, I'll do the medicine. She's like, all right, we have to get back. Make sure Boo Boo has the medicine. Like, this is getting crazy.
0: Boo Boo.
1: She loves that dog. She loves it. This has been the greatest 6 to 8 weeks of my life. Like, what?
0: Thanks to Boo Boo.
1: Thanks to Boo Boo. Yeah, she loves him.
0: Yeah.
1: It's the greatest.
0: Boo Boo is her pride and joy.
1: Oh, Nina, that dog is everything to her.
0: Oh, my God.
1: I'm like, hey, so, you know, like, what about me? She's like, what about you? She's like, well, you know what I mean. But Boo Boo has been everything I can ever. He is. Like, this is insane. She's like, oh, I gotta take care of him. He's such a good boy.
0: Oh, my God. Yeah, you just cause her, you know, grief.
1: Yeah.
0: Boo Boo doesn't.
1: Yeah.
0: Boo Boo's just a good boy. He's the goodest of boys.
1: Yeah. And she tells the kids, she's like, say hello to your uncle. They're like, it's not her uncle.
0: She does not say your uncle.
1: She goes, say hello to your uncle. And Vin's like, it's not my uncle. It's a dog.
0: Oh, my God. The kids don't even humor her.
1: The kid, well, Joey does. Joey's like, Sully just looks at her. He kind of like smiles a little bit. And Vin's like, it's not my uncle.
0: And what does your mom say when you guys protest?
1: She just laughs.
0: Oh, she loves it.
1: Especially, Vin is exactly like me. Like, it's not my uncle. That's what my mom's like, you know, brother. I'm like, it's not my brother. And then me and Vin talk about eating it in front of her.
0: Just accept it.
1: I'm like, we're going to eat that dog. She's like, I don't know.
0: Accept your brother. Accept your uncle.
1: She says that too. Accept your brother. Accept it. He's the greatest thing. She's in front of the kids, too. They're like, Mom, what about when we're born? She's like,
0: she's like, you're all right.
1: Like, Vin's like, he's like, what about me, Mama? He's like, firstborn. He's like, what about me? And she just ignores it like it didn't happen.
0: Oh, and she was all about Vin.
1: She's like, he's the greatest thing that's ever happened to me in my entire life. And here's Vin like, what about when I was born? And she's like, the greatest 6 weeks of my life. Just totally. And then I go, hey, Mom, I'm here too. And she's like, he is just everything to me.
0: Oh, my
1: God. There is nothing better. But the AI picture, Al took it.
0: Al is amazing. We need to
1: get
0: a picture. The picture Al took.
1: He's like, Al. That's when you know your parents are old. When they start saying ridiculous stuff, you're like, Al? She's like, I don't know. Is it? Is AI? Yes, AI. That's it. Sorry, it's get me Al. Siri says, well, "Sorry, get me
0: Siri
1: Al."
0: Says that, yeah, Siri says, "Get me Al."
1: Sorry, get me Al. So I can, when I need Al to solve a problem for me. So, yeah.
0: Please get that picture.
1: I hope you guys enjoyed that. Yeah, I'll get the picture.
0: Poor girl and eggs need it. We got three things you need to know coming up. We got music from Lauren, Elena, Bailey Zimmerman, Luke Combs, Carrie Underwood, and more on Thunder 106.
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1: Good morning, Porco and Eggs, Nina and Tom. Here are three things you need to know.
2: Boom.
1: First off, 96% of parents with kids ages 6 to 12 say their child eats breakfast on school days, but...
3: You're a liar.
1: One in five parents say their child's breakfast is rarely a balanced meal, meaning it has protein and fiber with little added sugar.
3: Liars!
1: My kids eat breakfast.
3: Oh.
1: They always do.
3: They have a Pop-Tart.
1: I get them easy. No, they have waffles or they'll do a Pop-Tart. They'll do cereal.
3: My kids don't eat anything.
1: If they eat eggs and stuff, I have to make it before. Like, it has to be the little egg muffins that they could just warm up in the microwave.
2: I always watched, when I was a kid, you'd watch, like, sitcoms or movies, whatever, and everyone's eating, like, a full-scale breakfast. And I'm like, where? When? Who has the time?
1: Yeah, yeah.
2: Like, who woke up and made that breakfast? Liars!
1: Yeah.
2: There's no way.
1: If both parents are working, there's no way.
2: Nina, the dad comes, is like, I gotta get my coffee, I'm late for work. I'm like, what? And then, my favorite part of the entire thing is they make this big spread. They're like pancakes.
1: Oh, yeah.
2: Waffles and eggs and bacon. And everyone just comes in, takes like one piece of bacon
1: and
2: runs
1: out. And toast, and then they run out.
2: And then it's like a huge, I'm like, what are you doing with all that food?
1: You're right.
2: I'm like, number one, who has all that money to make that breakfast every day?
1: How dare you not eat every bit off that plate?
2: And you're just taking, I'll just take a slice of bacon and run out. I'm like, I should have just made three slices of bacon.
1: I'd be so ticked if I'm that person cooking. I'd be like, are you kidding me? You're going to have a bacon and a piece of toast?
2: It's a lie, Nina. It's all a lie. Mm-hmm. And I believe, I think these people, 96% of people say their kids eat breakfast. 96?
1: That's a lie.
2: That's a huge lie. Thunder Nation, how many of your kids eat breakfast before school? And I'm not talking like they took a bag of mini muffins. I'm talking like eat breakfast.
1: Well, right. That's the thing. Is my kids always eat breakfast, but it'll be something like that. It's a grab and then they go.
2: And only one of five are saying it's unhealthy.
1: No, my kids will eat waffle. I mean, most of the time it's an unhealthy. You know what I'm saying? Unhealthy, like as in it's processed.
2: One in five say their breakfast is rarely not balanced. Oh, one in five? Only one out of the five people are like, oh no, we have a totally balanced breakfast
1: too. It's gotta be maybe people who are able to stay home. That's all I'm thinking. Nina, like a parent that's able to stay home and cook a full-on breakfast.
2: This is a straight lie. These are the kind of things that make people go, I guess we're going to make breakfast for the kids. It's a lie. I know tons of people. How many people are sitting down making breakfast before school? Eat your eggs.
1: I'm waiting for some texts to come in. I want to see what people are saying.
2: Because they're just as flabbergasted as I am.
1: Mm.
2: Sick.
1: Fake.
2: Fake news.
1: Sony has introduced live TV on PlayStation 5 and a free ad-supported streaming feature offering over 100 live channels. So content includes news, sports, movies, TV shows, and anime feature titles like The Walking Dead, Naruto.
2: Yeah.
1: And Death Note.
2: Nina, I got to be honest with you. I used to have PlayStation cable or streaming. It was amazing. I don't know why they got rid of it, because nobody got it, I guess. But it was so good. I'm kind of excited about this.
1: So now, it's TV on the...
2: Yeah, on your PlayStation. Or you can just get the app and you can... Yeah. Yeah. It's like a regular streaming service. Mm. Now, I used to have it. I loved it. When am I going to leave YouTube TV? Probably not, because of that football. But, I mean, if they had a Sunday Ticket on there, I'd totally
1: It's live TV, like cable TV? It's like all the channels?
2: Mm-hmm. Yeah. It was cheap, too. Mm. It was like $30 back then. I was like, yes.
1: Why pay for that? You would do that in place of YouTube TV or Hulu Live or something.
2: I wouldn't have both.
1: Like that.
2: That's crazy.
1: And is it Hulu Live the same thing?
2: It's basically the same thing, yeah.
1: Okay.
2: We got
1: one or the other.
2: No time to make a well-balanced breakfast. They get Eggos, blueberry, and French toast.
1: Yeah, or French toast squares. Yeah, same. Eggo waffles usually is what my kids will make.
2: My kids don't even get that. They don't even want to eat.
1: Make them have a fruit.
2: My kids don't even want to eat. Like, take a protein bar, take something. They're like, I'm out.
1: Mike, secret brick. I've been in education over 40 years. There is no way it's above 50% for kids having breakfast, and that's from my experience.
2: Thank you. Thank you. Bunch of liars, 96%.
1: Yeah, that's insane.
2: Come on. Come on.
1: To know that, you'd have to sit and watch your kid eat their entire meal before they're off. Like, I just don't see that happening.
2: And you're like, oh, my kid eat breakfast. If they eat breakfast once a week, an Eggo, for like 5 minutes, it's impressive. Stop.
1: It's important, but I just don't think it
2: happens. Doesn't happen. Mm. Doesn't happen. A banana. Hey, there's a banana. All right.
1: Yeah, banana's good. I'm happy they grabbed a banana and a go-gurt.
2: I'm not counting that as breakfast. Stop.
1: If they're getting a banana and a go-gurt, I'm pumped. I'm like, yes. Well balanced.
2: Tara made her kid instant breakfast every morning until college.
1: What did you do, Tara?
2: She made an instant breakfast.

0: breakfast.
1: I made my son Carnation into breakfast. Oh, yeah, but that's protein shakes, too, right?
0: Yeah,
1: I mean,
0: but
1: that's good.
0: But I'm not counting that.
1: What are you counting, Tom?
0: Breakfast, Nina.
1: That's breakfast.
0: It has to be cereal, a waffle. It's not instant breakfast. I'm not giving.
1: I said my kids eat waffles every day, pretty much.
0: And I said,
1: that's
0: okay.
1: That's not a full-on. You're not considering that a full-on?
0: I'm considering that kind of a breakfast, but then they're saying one of five people say it's a balance. It's rarely balanced. It's crazy.
1: Yeah, one in five say rarely balanced, which it doesn't have protein, fiber, and little bit of sugar. It's one or the other.
0: I don't believe
1: my kids, it's carbs and sugar. I mean, they're getting an Eggo waffle with syrup on it. And I'm like, okay.
0: I still don't believe it.
1: And then I'll try to give them a fruit. Will they eat it? I don't know. I'm gone.
0: I still don't believe it. I don't even think they're eating it. They're not eating anything.
1: Yeah. I mean, Mike said even if you count all those things, Tom, there's still no way it's over 50%.
0: There's no way. I have three kids. Not one of them's like, I'll take a... Like, every once in a while, they're like, hey, can I get some eggs? They wake up super early. Most kids don't wake up early.
1: Mm-hmm.
0: You know how hard it is to wake up children?
1: That's true, too, to get them going in the morning.
0: I mean, these people are acting like their kids just pop up. They're like, ready for breakfast, Ma. Then the bus comes at 15. I only have a little bit of time. Can I get an omelet? The heck out of here.
1: Right?
0: Bunch of liars trying to make people feel bad.
1: And lastly, a new study published in PLOS One Plus One reveals many men resist dieting because they see it as a female pursuit tied to restriction.
0: That's right. I'm a lady. I eat like a man.
1: Researchers held group discussions, and despite mocking appearance-related concerns as feminine, men privately did admit hating their reflection, avoiding photos, and struggling with clothes that no longer fit.
0: Yeah, of course. We hate all that.
1: Appearance-motivated change far more than health scares.
0: But you know what we like to do? We go, man, look how disgusting I look right now.
1: Yeah, well, one guy rated his photo as the motivation for emergency heart surgery.
0: Yeah, I need to get heart surgery.
1: What?
0: I mean, yeah, that's a total typical guy. Like, I'm like, oh my God, look at myself in the mirror. Oh, it's gross. I'm going to drink a beer and maybe go to the doctor.
1: My goodness.
0: Tom, your high blood pressure is high. Is it? Need to diet? Shut up. Diet.
1: I'm not going to diet. I just need heart surgery. Oh.
0: What am I, a lady? I'll wait for the surgery, doc.
1: What?
0: Oh, I just knew man diet. What's the man diet? I just sit there and I cut soda out, and that's fine. And then women get all mad. Lost 15 pounds. How? Just stop drinking Coke.
1: What?
0: Yeah. Just straight vodka now.
1: What? It is pretty messed up.
0: Men are pretty unhealthy.
1: It is for you.
0: Look, man, there is a thing about, like, when you... Let's just be honest, Nina.
1: Okay,
0: right?
1: Let's be honest.
0: Let's be honest. All the ladies, let's be honest. You're dating. You're not married. Because married, you want to make sure your husband lasts. So, like, you kind of encourage it, and he's like, no. Before you're married, you're hanging out with a dude, and you guys go out to dinner, and you're like, oh, well, how come you're not getting it? And he's like, oh, I'm on a diet. Or you're like, ew.
1: I'm kind of like, oh.
0: You're, ew.
1: If he says something like, I'm watching my blank intake, I'm like, all right, that's a little bit better. But, like, if he's like, I'm on a diet.
0: No. He's on a diet.
1: Weird.
0: He's on a diet. Oh, yeah, I can't. I'm on a diet. I'm trying to lose a couple pounds.
1: You're I mean, I won't deter you, but I'll judge you.
0: But you will secretly judge him and going,
1: he's on a diet. Why is he on a diet?
0: Before you get married, a woman that wants no man on a diet.
1: I just told my husband to gain weight yesterday. Yeah. I'm like, you need to gain some weight.
0: Like, I just feel like women will definitely, they'll be like, oh, yeah, and kind of act supportive, but secretly be like, what's this problem? Diet. You know what I mean?
1: I'd be like, you look fine. What do you?
0: Oh, but you don't need to diet. You look all right. Eat the meatball.
1: What's the problem?
0: I can't. I'm on a diet. I'm trying to lose these extra couple pounds. And you're like, ew.
1: Eat the meatball.
0: Because it sounds feminine.
1: Oh, the being
0: like,
1: on a
0: like
1: diet.
0: You want,
1: I think men would say something different. I'm not on the diet. I'm trying to bulk up. Like, or I'm trying to get more muscle. Like, I think they would word it differently.
0: Yeah, and even then, you're kind of like, women want Vikings. Let's just be honest. They do. They secretly want Vikings that when they sit down and they go, ugh, and they eat like an animal and they go, oh, you're disgusting. And they're like, arr, arr, arr, and they're like, ah.
1: Meet me in the bedroom.
0: Yeah, exactly. he can take me. That's what they want. Mm. And when they sit down, there's a guy eating a salad and he's like, just trying to lose some pounds. You're like, ew, what am I, is that cottage cheese? What am I, grandma? You know what I mean? Now, it's different when you're married. Married, you're trying to keep them alive because you have kids, and you're like, you're not leaving me alone with them.
1: Mm-hmm.
0: You're not going to, I'll die if I'm left alone with them. You gotta stay healthy.
1: Exactly, that's what I say. I'm like, I can't do this alone.
0: Yeah, but before that, 25-year-old Nina hanging out, hey, I'll take a, I'll just take a, just a chicken breast, boiled.
1: Ew. Why?
0: What? I'm on a diet. I'm trying to lose a couple pounds. I'm feeling a little fat. You're like, ew. You're like, ew. We were gonna do it tonight. Now we're not.
1: Yeah, no. Well, you need confidence. I think that works with anybody, both sexes.
0: You're like,
1: girl's like, I feel fat. You'd be like, oh.
0: Yeah.
1: You need, that confidence is sexy. You need them to
0: There's
1: be
0: something
1: like.
0: There's sexy about confidence. That's true.
1: Absolutely.
0: It's true.
1: It's huge.
0: I'm just going to have this boiled. I'm going to have an egg. It's fine. You're like, you're having no energy tonight, so forget it. What? Forget it.
1: And there are three things you needed to know. On Jersey's Best Country, it's Thunder 106.
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3: Here's today's marine forecast for Sandy Hook down to the Little Egg Inlet.
5: Northwest winds, 5 to 10 knots, becoming southwest this afternoon. Seas around 2 feet.
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Russell Dickerson. Thunder 106 presents Russell Dickerson, Wellmont Theater. Just announced yesterday, Tom and I are giving out tickets all this week, so make sure you tune in. We already gave away a pair today, but we'll have another pair tomorrow for you on Jersey's Best Country, Thunder 106. Up next, your Country Middays with Zach.

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Happy Tuesday, Thunder Nation. It's Zach taking you through your country midday on Thunder 106. And I'll give you a chance to win a pair of tickets to see this man right here a little later on today. It's John Paul.

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0: says summer ends in September. Not Bar A. Where the fun heats up with the Miller Lite Boots and Beer Country Happy Hour. 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

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The director says it's not what all people will be expecting. They said it's mostly true. So if Barbie wasn't your thing, well, maybe this is for you. Jason Aldean on Thunder 106.

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Make sure you come on out to our L.L. Langley Ticket Blitz this Thursday. Jenkinson's Boardwalk, the amusement park. Yeah, we've got your chance to win more pairs of tickets in the Thunder 106 Party Suite. 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
3: Here's today's marine forecast for Sandy Hook down to the Little Egg Inlet.
4: Northwest winds, 5 to 10 knots, becoming southwest this afternoon. Seas around 2 feet.
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4: Here's today's marine forecast for Sandy Hook down to the Little Egg Inlet.
5: Northwest winds, 5 to 10 knots, becoming southwest this afternoon. Seas around 2 feet.
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1: 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Luke Combs is on the way, so is Ella Langley and Jordan Davis. 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

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Megan Maroney just got you there. Another lady of country music is Ella Langley right here. Choosing Texas, Jersey's best country, Thunder 106. Just when

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Enter to win a pair of tickets to see John Party at the Hard Rock Hotel and Casino in Atlantic City. 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That show is on September the 18th. You want your tickets, be caller 106 right now at 732-776-5555. Good luck.

0: 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Congratulations to RJ in Red Bank. 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He has scored himself a pair of tickets to see John Party when he comes to the Hard Rock Hotel and Casino in Atlantic City on September 18th. 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

Thunder 106, Jersey's best country. Dolly Parton's estate announced Dolly Fest will go down next year in Nashville and London. It was something that Dolly planned to host for her 80th birthday, but it had to be put on hold because of her health. But it's going to happen. Kevin Powers and Shaboozy move on Thunder.

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Zach taking you through your country midday. Flatland Cavalry, their new one on the way. Luke Bryan's coming your way. Dane and Chase, Sam Hunt, Tucker Wetmore. Right around the corner on Thunder 106 after Thomas Rhett on Jersey's Best Country. Hey.

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1: 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Lainey Wilson on Thunder.

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Thunder 106, it is illegal to import dark-colored cars into the country of Turkmenistan. White is considered a lucky color there, so the government only wants people to drive light-colored cars. Luke Combs, one number away, Thunder 106.

Jersey's best country. Zach, taking you through your country midday. I am out of here, Thunder Nation. Enjoy the rest of your Tuesday. Chris Van Zandt, the afternoon ride. Well, that's coming your way next, right here on Jersey's best country, Thunder 106.

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don't know, man. I just needed that shot of George to get this first day of September afternoon ride going. My name is Chris Van Zandt. If you're just joining in, welcome to it. Back to back to back is how I'm going to lay him down for you. It is September. Can you believe it? Oof. Song number two of me and you, making it worth your while on Thunder.

The Afternoon Ride with me, Chris Van Zandt, is brought to you by Ashley. 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

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You want a pair of tickets? 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I threw

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There you go, right there, little Riley Green, little tribute to our boy Toby Keith. Toby, always thinking about you, man. Like just forever. You live in our hearts, Toby Keith. Well, for sure. Jersey's best country, Thunder 106. My name is Chris Van Zandt. This is the Afternoon Ride, cooking you up some Kenny Chesney.

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That's the new one from Dylan Scott, Dear Big City. Nice vibe on that one. Jersey's Best Country, Thunder 106. John, party tickets. You want to go? Your Country Midday with Zach right here on Thunder 106. He's got those tickets up for grabs. John Party going to be at the Hard Rock Hotel. 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

The fall. The fall is fall's coming. Fall's coming. Labor Day weekend, and then fall begins this month. Slow down summer. That's all I got to say. Same thing Thomas Rhett saying in this one on Thunder 106.

I wish both of them were coming, but Tyler Hubbard going to be part of Thunder 106 Presents Dan and Shay at the PNC Bank Arts Center. Josh Ross going to be there, too. Ella Langley, he chose. I think it's a bad move, man. Spent a lot of time at number one. It's Ella Langley choosing Texas on Thunder 106. Just

0: Jersey's best country thunder, 106 L. Langley right there. He chose Texas. I mean, I know love is love is love, I guess, you're right. But imagine if he, like, all of a sudden, that's Ella. And then all of a sudden, he stays in Texas. She scoots back to Tennessee. Now she's Ella Langley, like we all know her. And he's probably going, oh, man, what the?
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0: Yeah, I wouldn't think that he's got a shot getting back into that, I'm telling you. All right, what do we got here? There was a situation getting onto the Rock via from Jersey to the Rock. That situation seems to be all cleared up. Don't know what's going on by, say, I'm trying to think that service area, by like 130, 131 on the northbound side. Something's going on there. And police activity, Elizabeth Avenue, Main Street, Rahway, Woodbridge. Imagine that. All right, let's get on here. Let's go slide down Benny Hill. You're looking pretty good down there. What happens? Just north of Route 70. That's what's going on there. What else is going on? Oh, this is not good. That was deep. Thanks. closed due to an accident. Come on. Route 9, Ocean County, between South Street and Haynes, backed up to Bay Way. That was reported about 10 minutes ago, and that seems like it is closed. Both directions closed. Ocean County, north and south, between Haynes Street and South Street, and South Street and Haynes Street, backed up to Lacey Road. So that whole area is seeing something.
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Holding it down. It's Chase Matthew on Jersey's Best Country, Thunder 106. My name is Chris Van Zandt. This is the afternoon ride. Getting you ready for the ride home? Just about there. We're going to start jacking up the tempo a little bit as we cross the 5 o'clock hour. A sweetie pie song for sure. It's Luke Combs.

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3: All right, what we got here is mostly cloudy tonight, they say. Overnight lows in lower 60s, 7% chance of you seeing some kind of shower, maybe thunderstorm activity. If they come on by, some thunderstorms may be severe. Watch out for the wind as well. Your Thursday, mostly cloudy, slight chance of showers in the afternoon. Humidity going to be a factor. You're going to feel it. Highs in the mid-70s. And showers likely, maybe a 60% chance of catching some rain on Wednesday night. Mostly cloudy. Showers after midnight, 60 degrees-ish. And then Thursday night, chance of thunderstorms once again. Let it happen before the weekend.
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3: What we got here is pretty much a clean slate with the exception of a situation going on. A friend of mine texted in and said, medevac helicopter might have flown on by. This is on Route 9, Ocean County, Route 9 North and South between Haynes Street and South Street, Bayway Avenue. Stopped traffic. It's closed due to an accident. And I don't want to put accident and investigation together. Don't want to be doing that. Garden State Parkway from Benny Hill all the way down to just about Route 70. Not looking too bad. The same old, roaming pocket of volume south of Route 70. Clear Pleasant Plains Troop Barracks. No other incidents or accidents so far, but once again, the road is closed. This is Route 9. And this is, I'm trying to think, it is before the nuke plant. It's before Forked River. It's just Route 9, South Haines Street area. Just be careful.
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5150 Dirks Bentley, crossing the 5 o'clock hour. My name is Chris Van Zandt. Getting you ready for the ride home. We do that 2:45 to just about 5 o'clock. Time to get you all the way there. Go easy on the gas pedal, okay? Let's drive like we love each other. What do you think? Kane Brown speaking about love. Hey.

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For Atlantic City to New York City and the world. 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

Rick Shelton, Stay Country or Die Trying. My name is Chris Van Zandt on the Afternoon Ride, playing them back to back to back. What we got here is a little Morgan Wallen on deck. We also have your chance to win those John Party tickets. Your Country Midday with Zach all this week. John Party going to be at the Hard Rock Hotel and Casino in Atlantic City. 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All the other things that we want you to win and where we want to see you at Thunder106.com as well. I got

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1: Not really seeing any good news here. Closed due to an accident. This is Route 9 in Ocean County. Route 9 north and south between, southbound side between South Street and Haynes, back up to Bay Way, and then on the northbound side between Haynes and South, back up to Lacey Road. That area, just stay away. It's closed due to that accident. Let me see, check this other place and see if it's saying the same thing. Crash, Route 9 both directions, south of Laurel Boulevard, Lacey Township, all lanes closed, southbound, all lanes closed, northbound. So be careful of that, won't you please? Crash, Route 70, what happened? What happened? I said, let's drive around like we love each other. It's not the kind of swap and pain. It's not the kind of love I'm talking about, man. Crash in Route 70, both directions, west of Whitesville Road and Tom's River. One left lane of two lanes closed westbound. One left lane of two lanes closed eastbound. So there's accidents going on. Other than that, Garden State Parkway, you're on Benny Hill. You're sliding down. You start just seeing that roaming pocket of volume just south of Route 70. Clear after the troop barracks.
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Jason Aldean, not too much sizzle on that one, but a sizzling summer song begging for just a little more summertime. Goes hand in hand with Slow Down Summer by Thomas Rhett, I played a little earlier, right? Some summertime music coming up from Kenny Chesney on deck. First, let's get to drinking.

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2: Let's see if anything has changed in the past 15 minutes, because it seems to be just weather changing. Hopefully it sticks. Tonight, we got a 70% chance of seeing some rain, maybe a thunderstorm passing by. The wind could pick up as well. The temperature came up, and that just might breed some of those showers and thunderstorms. Your Wednesday, humid, highs in the mid-70s, mostly cloudy, chance of showers in the afternoon, 20% chance of that happening. Watch out for the wind. Could gust up to 20 miles an hour. And then showers, likely 60% for Wednesday night on into Thursday, mostly cloudy, chance of showers, 50%, highs in the mid-80s. Come on, baby. Friday, they're saying mostly sunny, hot, highs in the middle 80s. Saturday, sunny, highs in the upper 70s. Sunday, mostly sunny, highs in the mid-70s. Labor Day, come on, mostly sunny, highs in the upper 70s. It is going to be like the perfect forecast should it come true. Fingers crossed.
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2: Now, I've not looked out the window because, well, I haven't walked out front because there's no windows in the studio. But we've had another accident being reported. Another accident, Route 35 North at Harmony Road, Kings Highway, backed up to New Monmouth Road. What happened? Is it raining out there? Is it crappy? What's happening? The accident still being reported. Route 70 West at Whitesville Road, backed up to Lakewood Road, Locust. That was updated about 20 minutes ago. And man, still closed. Let me check. Let me see if I can refresh this here. Is it still going on? I'm not seeing the one in... I'm seeing something going on, Lacey. Still might be going on. Route 9 was closed in Ocean County between, say, Haines Street, Bayway, Lacey Road, that whole area. Still might be going on, Thunder Nation.
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0: George Burge, Luke Bryan, Jersey's Best Country, Thunder 106, ride in that direction. This guy's heading in one direction. Tell you what, it's going to take a lot to change his mind. I'm talking about Riley Green on Jersey's Best Country, Thunder 106.
1: If you showed up, I wouldn't let you in.

Breaking out the easel, the canvas, the oils, painted you pretty. Hudson Westbrook on the afternoon ride. Chris Van Zandt getting you all the way to Country Nights. Not even close to done just yet, man. I got a lot more coming your way. Bailey Zimmerman by request, and Megan Maroney by request, Casey Musgraves, Lainey Wilson, all by request coming up on Thunder.

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2: I just got this update. Now until 12 o'clock Wednesday, severe thunderstorm watch in effect for this area. Showers, thunderstorms likely, but a 60% chance of you seeing that happening. Mainly before 10 p.m. Some of the storms could be severe, mostly cloudy, otherwise low around 68. Mostly cloudy for your Wednesday, high towards 76-ish. Chance of showers and thunderstorms passing by Wednesday night. A 60% chance of that happening once again on Thursday. If you had a mostly cloudy day, they're saying high mid-80s. Humidity here. Chance of showers, thunderstorms also possible after 2 p.m. And then on into Friday. Every weather place I'm saying, I don't know if they're trying to bait and switch us, but every weather service I'm visiting says Friday, mostly sunny, high near 85. Saturday, mostly sunny, high near 80. Sunday, mostly sunny, high near 76ers. Labor Day, mostly sunny, high near 78. Tuesday, mostly sunny, high near 78. I'm talking about next Tuesday. Fingers crossed.
0: For 250 years, we've been a beacon of freedom, and we're just getting started. Happy 250th, America. 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

Casey Musgraves' dry spell. Things were so dry at her show in Boston that part of the stage caught on fire. She handled it real well. Just simply said, guess a little too much hairspray going on. Casey Musgraves back there, Morgan Wallen right here on the afternoon.

Morgan Wallen, everything I love, Jersey's best country, Thunder 106. Love spending time with you. Hope to see you again tomorrow here on the Afternoon Ride. We kick things off right around quarter of three, right after your Country Midday with Zach with the Pledge of Allegiance. Thank you all for keeping us well, keeping us safe, keeping us fed, doing what you're doing to keep America beautiful. Prayers up for our men and women in the military. TJ, coming back next on Country Nights on Thunder. See you tomorrow.

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John Party, boots off on Jersey's Best Country, Thunder 106. John Party, he's going to be in Atlantic City September 18th. Tomorrow during your country midday, our friend Zach has your chance to win a pair of tickets to see him at the Hard Rock Hotel and Casino. We've got some Joe Nichols right now. This one's C'est La Vie on Thunder 106.

Lefty on Thunder 106. Here are a few things to look forward to in September. It's the first of the month. Labor Day is on Monday. The NFL season kicks off next Wednesday, and the first day of fall is the 22nd. Here's Scotty McCreary on Thunder 106. Hey,

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